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1: 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They're clear from this alarm.
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1: Ladder 42.
0: Both units en route.
1: Both units en route. All 129 Jackson Park Avenue. Reporting landline advising hurt wrist referencing an earlier fall. 2011.

0: Roger 36.
1: Roger 36.
0: Emma Harbor 401 patient.
1: Emma Harbor 401 patient, 20.
2: Alvin, if you can put him back on it, I would just appreciate it.
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1: 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Negative. 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
4: Copy that.
1: 9-2013. 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

0: Hey, CJ, is that Sheila 17, single story residence, structure, nothing strong. We're going to be stepping out of the Westgate.
1: All units. 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
2: Squad 7,
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0: Just confirm false alarm. Everyone else can terminate.
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1: 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We'll be responding. 2014.
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2: It appears there might be a burn pile down a long driveway. I'll be on foot.
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0: subsequently returning to the floor. And is there.
1: 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It's going to be a pile of construction debris.
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1: Paddock 22, Falls, escapes at Carpenters, 1001 Carpenters Way, Pack 6, 2022.
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0: I have a small pile of construction debris. 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
2: Hi, copy. So just confirming you're going to be able to extinguish the brush truck, that's correct?
0: That's affirmative.
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0: All units responding, seizure 136, Bermuda Court, 35-year-old female, constant breathing, 2036. Outside fire, 2525, Cetra, Court, Ladder 35, Battalion 3, Brush 28, all units. 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
1: Ladder 35,
0: we're up for an outside fire, 2525, Cetra, Court. Reporting you by smelling a fire outside. Someone in the area is burning something. 2037. Brush 28 responding. 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
1: Brush 28, just hold your location before we get on here. Right, dispatch. 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
1: 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Copy, thank you.
0: You're welcome. 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
1: Negative at this time, you can terminate. We're staying in quarters. All units under control, 25.
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4: 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Place of station 22, 5233, Highway 98 North. 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

0: 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Mercer Highway, Highway 542 West. Select Tech 721.
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2: Battalion 4 en route, motor vehicle accident, Rucker Highway, Highway 542, just advising vehicle versus vehicle, advise hit head while trying to find EMS, now advising foot pain, law enforcement is on scene, under control, 215.

0: T29 route.
1: T29, being route to stage, there's a law call in for a disturbance at this call, also referencing a hemorrhage at 909 5th Street Southwest, 2160.

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1: 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Great Rescue 24.
0: There's traffic.
1: 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Voltage responding for fainting at 3415 Sleepy Hill Road, Tolan 18.
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1: I-229 complete. Break, where are you, Avenger 4?
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1: Where are you, Avenger 4? You can terminate for law enforcement. Okay, please. Well, James, please, when was that?

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0: 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Law enforcement on scene under control. Taser deployment. 236 First Street South. 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
2: Rescue 24, Battalion 1, traffic collision, Airport Road, New Tampa Highway, Lakeland, Texas, 2145.
3: Battalion 1 route for traffic collision on Airport Road and New Tampa Highway. That's advising it's going to be a tan Nissan with possible entrapment, 2145.
0: Rescue 24 responding.
3: Rescue 24 responding, traffic collision Airport Road and New Tampa Highway. They're advising with tan Nissan and entrapment, 2145.

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2: 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So can we get ours?
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3: Graham 2, dispatch.
1: Four Haven 2-2.
3: On scene, two vehicles, moderate damage. We do have one of the on scene times still. We'll be stepping out to investigate. We have all lanes northbound at 27 shut down currently.
1: Copy. On scene, two vehicles, minor to moderate damage with Winter Haven PD confirming all lanes eastbound and westbound, or northbound and southbound.
3: We're going to get back to dispatch, just northbound lanes at this time.
1: Copy northbound lanes this time, 22.
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1: 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The patient will be going there instead.
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2: 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We'll update them on the destination of Rescue 30.
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1: 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Ronald Reagan Parkway, Highway 1792 North. 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

Rescue 230, Haines City Engine 1, Haines City Battalion 1, traffic collision, 1008 Avenue E, Echo, Haines City, TAC 5, 2229.

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1: Your caller advised that they're going to be in the parking lot at the gas station for something.
0: Negative, report advised that she was a passerby and was unable to stop.
2: Painted Battalion 1.
0: Responding. Cardiac arrest, 1008 Avenue E Echo, 58-year-old male, not conscious, not breathing. Reported advising patient was under hospice care. Break engine 20.
1: Both units in the area attempt to locate.
0: Both units in the area attempt to locate 2031.
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1: 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Breathing problems 1400 Lombardi Court. Break. 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
1: 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Breathing problems 1400 Lombardi Court. 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
1: 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When you get to the red light, turn right, go down Kenny Harmon a little bit towards Point Dana.
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0: 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They only advise that Lakeland was on scene at this time. Unknown exactly if should be en route or responding.
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1: Pardon, sir.
0: My apologies, Lakeland's. Asking for an ETA.
1: 3 minutes, wrong on that shuttle.
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ST6, bladder 23, chest pains, 10,000 Highway 98 North, Providence, Toxic, 23. Bladder 23, Place of Engine 6, chest pains, Big Cypress Lake, Dolphin Country, 10,000 Highway 98 North, Toxic, 23.

0: Ladder 23, responding.
1: Ladder 23, responding to chest pain at 10000 Highway 98 North, the Big Cypress Lakes, Golden Country, 2004.

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1: My apologies, RFQ2. 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
1: 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Motor vehicle accident, Rucker Highway, Cooley Road. 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
1: Battalion 4 en route, motor vehicle accident, Wrecker Highway, Cooley Road. 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

0: It just hurts, you know, it's just one bike off the side of the road with a 5 pointers.
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1: 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May 34 is currently assigned to that call. Would you like to swap with 34?
0: I copy. We'll take the call from 34. We'll swap calls.
1: Copy break. 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

0: Suspect 29, Squad 1. 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Squad 1.
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0: 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She's advising. Hold on.
2: We're flagged down by the patient. She's walking behind the alley. Squad 1 is clear. 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
0: 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They advised you were heading the wrong way.
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0: Yes, ma'am. We had switched to 218 earlier. We're going to be first out for the rest of the night.
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1: Battalion 4 dispatch.
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2: 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Motor vehicle accident, Highway 60 East Logistics Parkway. This is coming from an iPhone crash alert showing close to the Circle K 125.
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2: Engine 19.
3: Responding.
2: Responding, motor vehicle accident, Highway 60 East Logistics Parkway. This is coming from an iPhone crash alert. Map is showing that this is close to Circle K 125.

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1: Rescue 11 responding. Motor vehicle accident, Highway 60 East Logistics Parkway. This is coming from an iPhone crash alert showing close to the Circle K, 126.

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1: 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You have an additional call coming into your zone for a breathing problem at 3125 Avenue J. Juliet Northwest. Would one of you like to be put on that call?
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1: Copy. I'll take you off this call and put you on the breathing problems. 2 seconds due for the back pain. 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
2: Copy. We just had a rescue pass. Just making sure you were not going to Circle K. We're at 7-11.
0: Rescue 28 to 209.
3: 209, go ahead.
0: We just cleared Fire Tower. Ready to be close to minute.
3: We're probably about the same out. If you guys want to take it.
0: Yeah, I'll take it. Just press copies.
3: Thank you.
2: Rescue 23.

0: 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Rescue's down here.
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1: What's your ETA?
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1: Rescue 20 to set.
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0: Device says.
1: Under control.
0: Under control, one, please. Medic 16, engine 421, battalion 420, traffic collision, highway 559 and Cone Road. Auburndale, Tucson, 150.

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1: Battalion 420.
0: Yes, ma'am. Confirming crash detection and no other calls on this call.
1: Affirmative, crash detection, called back three times, no answer. Only thing heard was a buzzing in the background. No additional calls at this time.
0: Copy, thank you, ma'am.
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0: 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Attempt to locate. 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
1: 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Chest pain, 1103 Highway 98 West, South County Jail, 332.

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1: We're complete. We'll take any calls now, though.
0: 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You turn to quarters.
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Rescue 10 dispatch. Rescue 10 guys. We're still in Eagle Lake. I copy. Is 9 going to be closer than you from quarters? I copy. I'll page them out. Thank you.

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2: Copy, route for the cardiac arrest at 4620 Second Loop Road North, Unit 216 of the Greyfire Suites. Those advising the patient is cold and stiff to the touch. 40 state of CPR is not in progress at this time.
0: 222 responding.
2: Copy, 222 responding to the cardiac arrest at 4620 Soakum Road North, Unit 16. 40 advising patient is cold and stiff to the touch, and CPR is not in progress. 4 routine.

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1: 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Engine 12. Enron's Apple Payne, 251 Walter Avenue, 40-year-old male, constant breathing, 422.
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3: 35, dispatch.
2: First 45.
3: Yes, sir.
2: En route, unknown problem, highway 27, Dundee Road, no surviving vehicle parked at the intersection. Law enforcement's been copied this call also. Will be a blue SUV. Driver appears to be sleeping at the wheel at a red light. 516.

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1: Rescue 61.
0: I was responding.
1: Copy, responding. Unknown problem. Highway 27 Dundee Road. Notes are advising possibly somebody passed out at the wheel. Unknown if they are sleeping. 517. Law enforcement can copy this call also. Ready for him into 4. We're Haven Engine 4 and Rod Domino Payne, 709 Sears Avenue, Northeast, 88-year-old female, constant breathing, 518.

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0: 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We are involved in a minor motor vehicle collision. 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Everybody's out.
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0: 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We're on the corner of South Harco Road and Crystal Lake. 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
0: Hey, sir. 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
1: 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Can we check the address on this? 75 is saying they did not call 911.
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1: 22.
0: Notes were just updated advising the lot number is going to be 7979.
1: Copy that. Thank you.
0: You're welcome. 210.

0: 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Law enforcement call some reference suspicious subjects near the propane tank lighting a fire.
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1: Falcon going by school bus. Next Falcon.
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3: 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Reference suspicious subjects near the propane tank.
2: Reference 421, dispatch.
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2: Just confirm, you got brush 421. 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
3: Brush 4.
4: Tell me responding.
3: Copy, responding for a possible outside fire, dog general, suspicious subjects, like fire near the propane tank. EPD just got on.
2: United 420 dispatch, you
1: show me off scene. 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
2: Round 42.
1: Ladder
2: 42.
1: Both units are out. Both units are out. Fainting 1116, Tahiti Circle, 84-year-old female. Not conscious, breathing, 616.
0: Winter Haven 3, we're back to responding.
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2: Hold up right there, Brush Truck, hold up.
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1: 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It's going to be DaVita dialysis for alpha level 6 person. 3187 Highway 98 North. You're going to be on the treatment for a 68-year-old male, conscious and breathing, dizziness, 652.

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0: I don't think brush 6 is manned right now. Could you just put brush 23 on?
2: Brush 6 just came up.
0: Roger.
2: Brush 6 just came up on tack 6, then showed themselves in route. Indigo 6, go ahead.
0: You go ahead and catch me out the medical call on Hilltop. 22 should be able to handle it. We'll go ahead and take that outside fire.
2: All right, copy.

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TAC 5, 728.

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1: Rush 28, I thought they were out for outside fire. Farmer Ground Road and Highway 542 East. We're having black smoke coming out of the back door. It about smells like a wire. Call something updated in 734 hours.

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2: I just saw that. Yep, I had it right.

0: Fresno Dispatch.
1: Morning, number two.
0: Yes, sir, I'm under control. We have one patient. You can cancel the battalion chief.
1: Hey, morning, number 21.
2: Where are we going, principally?
1: 737.

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1: Correct address can be 301 Farmer Brown Road.
2: We're on scene. We have a small fire pit burning in the backyard.
1: We're going to be stepping out to investigate.
0: I copy 738R.

0: Italian 186, were you able to make contact with somebody?
1: Negative. I got one of us extinguished in the little burn pile they have here, and then we're knocking on all the doors to these buildings. But from just yelling out, I'm not getting any contact over here.
0: 10-4. May have to have the brush truck come over here where I'm at and extinguish this other pile because nobody's coming out either.
1: I got him. Brush truck.
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0: Alright, copper.

0: 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He's going to go put it up.
1: Copy.
2: Italian one, can you confirm if this is his property over on this side as well?
0: I've already left him. I don't believe so. I mean, there's looks like there's a barbed wire fence in between.
1: Copy.

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1: 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Is that the Villas?
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1: 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That's going to be at 624 Dixon Street off of South Houston. 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
0: Four complete.
1: Six complete. This last unit for us at Carson Wake area to court. Our reporting is about the patient is combative and has glass in his foot. The call is still being updated.
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0: 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Confirming for the notes, representative will take her husband to the ER. We're no longer needed.
1: Also 10-4, you can terminate. 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
1: 761.
0: Yes, ma'am. I don't have a CAD. Is there a cube anywhere or a punch code or anything at this residence?
1: If I am here, there's a lockbox on the utility door. Let me know when you found it.
0: Stand by, we're not quite on scene yet.
1: Before I copy. And then I can give you the code.
0: Understood, thank you.
1: You're welcome.

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0: Eastbound 232, about 3, traffic accident at Walgreens, 311 Memorial Boulevard East, talk 6805.
1: If this call is 23 zone, I see 23 is available, and we see it where they're at.
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1: 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Break, is it going to be a lift assist?

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1: 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You can go ahead and cancel rescue 25.
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0: Okay. Lakeland Advisory, the patient's going to be in the Memorial Boulevard and Kentucky Avenue North intersection, not at the address.
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2: We've made entry, made contact. We're in control. We're going to complete here. Got the other call in just a moment. You got anything further on?
1: I copy. Letter 23, you copy.
0: We copy.
1: Air Sergeant and 761, is the rescue needed for your current call?
2: Negative, man.
1: Rescue 28, you're clear.
0: 28, copy, show's complete.
1: Engine 761, the other call's coming for a sick person. It was changed from a lift assist coming for a 74-year-old male. Looks like it's actually going to be a fainting incident.
2: I copy. We'll be clearing this call momentarily and heading that way. I'm just going to obtain some information here and then... Yes, sir.
1: Hi, copy, Drake.
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4: 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Thank you.
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1: 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Medic 202. 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

0: 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Haines Heavy Ladder 3.
1: 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I notified dispatcher. It's coming out from that closest unit.
0: 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I'll take care of it.
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1: 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So Charlie level.
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4: 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Now they advise it's going to be an accidental alarm and can cancel. 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

0: Dispatch, we're telling you 5G on a medical. Do you want him to come to this instead?
1: He's just gonna flush.
2: Ladder 37. 37, my apologies.
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3: Battalion 420 dispatch.
2: Battalion 420.
3: I'm on scene with Auburn LPD. We're at two lanes of road blockage, moderate damage, I'll advise. It appears all occupants are out.
2: 10-4, I copy. On scene with APD, road blockage for two lanes. Occupants appear out, 901.

0: 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Thank you. 31 en route, Lakeville location. Tony Rutledge.
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0: 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It's 1:21, I'm able to clear at this time.
1: 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Go ahead and dispatch Tower 33.
0: I copy.
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2: Rescue 239, engine 28, fall 4729, highway 98 south, PAC 6, 902. Tower 33, carbon monoxide alarms, 2300, scenic highway north, number 66, PAC 8, 902.
0: 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Engine 12. 28
4: respond. Engine 28, respond in fall, 4729, Highway 98 south. And Cody responding. It's going to be for a carbon monoxide alarm. Came in from a first party caller, 2300 Scenic Highway North, lot number 66. There wasn't nobody inside, no one's sick. Call Sylvie, nothing in.
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1: 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I copy. 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Grandma, I'll get you an engine. 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
4: 21, carbon monoxide alarm, 2300, Scenic Highway North, number 66, TAC 8, TAC 8, 909.
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5: Confirm, terminate, with 21 on the call.
2: That's affirmative. I appreciate it, sir.
5: Copy that. Dispatch, show police, show Tower 33 assignment to police.
0: Tower.
2: Engine 44, dispatch.
0: Engine 44.
2: Yes, ma'am, we're on scene of a large residential structure. I don't have anything showing. I do have occupants coming up to me this time. Stand by for further investigative.
0: I copy on scene of a large residential structure, nothing showing. Making contact with occupants will arrive in 11 hours. Not 11 hours.

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1: Sombrasa, you're up.
3: 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You can go back to TAC 2.
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1: Battalion 5, go ahead.
0: Yes, sir. I'm walked up to the house at this time. We don't have an audible. She's going to show me possibly what happened, but they said the alarm was going off yesterday as well. They cleared it, and then today when they showed back up, it's going off again. The meter of the picture that she took says 008 level for gas is what it says on her meter. She took a picture before she cleared it. But again, I don't have an audible.
1: I copy update. Break. Battalion 5 to Squad 21. Do you have an ETA?
2: Is 13 minutes out.
1: I copy. You heard the update from Captain.
2: That's from it.
3: Something. Rescue 10. Rescue 10.
4: Complete.
3: Rescue 10 complete.
1: My apologies. You guys can terminate. It sounds like Squad 21 and Engine 44 can handle.
2: I copy. 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

0: Cindy 44 Squad 21.
1: 21.
0: Yes, I'm seeing the meter that she was showing me. It's one of those that they bought on Amazon. They plugged into the wall. It's not the actual house alarm. And it's fluctuating from 000 to 006.
1: I copy. Have they been using any of the gas appliances in the house?
0: She said the residents have been gone for a couple months, but she comes by and checks stuff weekly. She doesn't turn anything on.
1: I copy that. More than likely, it sounds like a faulty monitor, so we'll come and check with our meter.
0: Copy that. I saw that too. I was telling her, but she said they just bought it 2 months ago.
2: And Pack 9, Pack 9, 9 15.
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1: Come on.
3: PSI alarm 384 9th Street West off of Palmetto for a living room smoke audible fire alarm.
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0: Rescue 20, confirming notes that we can cancel due to accidental activation.
1: 10-4, you can terminate the flaps to enter 37.
2: Into 37, talking to Orson, please.
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0: I copy. We'll just be back in route.
1: 10-4.
2: Out of 421, good time, 420.
0: Go ahead.
2: Yes, sir. Do you want me in after this call, or is the engine available?
0: Engine 421 is available. It's related to the same incident.

0: engine 4 tail dip back. Confirm it's heavy, main incident, just that.
1: Unit calling, can you repeat your traffic?
0: Engine 4 is fine, confirm it's heavy, main incident, just that.
1: This is the same call that you were just dispatched on.
0: I copy, you can show us off the call.
1: 10-4.

0: Rosa Fire Chief, one dispatch.
1: Rosa Fire Chief, one.
0: Have me this call. Any additional information, please?
1: I copy. It's going to be at 384 9th Street West off of Palmetto for a living room smoke detector audible. Weren't able to make contact with the resident.
0: Copy. 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
0: 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I'm coming off F Street. I'll go by and pick up Engine 2 and head that way.
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Rescue 5. We got a 55-year-old male that's slightly hypertensive. Complaining of lower back pain. You can float and route at your discretion. We copy.

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3: 1 being single story residential, traffic showing from 3-5. We'll be stepping out to investigate. We do have an occupant stepping out the front door.
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1: Cross, Revenge of One.
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0: 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That five dispatch.
1: That five.
0: I see all units under control. You show me time to complete.
1: And 10-4.
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Engine 2.

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1: 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There is going to be a road blockage in the turn lane. I know an injury is on the other vehicle. Possibly three vehicles involved. One of them is going to be a Grand Cherokee.
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0: 34.
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1: Your traffic was unreadable.
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1: 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Caller advised that the 64-year-old female, conscious and breathing, possibly took too much medication.

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0: Brandon, keep it tight, 6. Thanks for watching. We have a control. They were doing a fire drill. I sent it in the alarm company. We'll be clearing shortly. Alright, 6, I copy. Thank you, sir. Very good. Planning 6, dispatch. I'll be complete. Turn right off ladder 15, please.
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0: Entity dispatch. 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
1: 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Both units under control. I copy. 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It looks like engine 28 when I'm seeing. 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

0: 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I use Life Tax 6 for a sick person at 1512 Airport Road. 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
0: Yes, ma'am. We're going to conduct a fire alarm test at 1005 Sively Avenue in Winter Haven. You can find me at the PAC channel.
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0: 42, Sergeant, the walkover. He shows how service that is aware.
1: Copy.
2: 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Please, 1034.
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4: 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We're in route.
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0: 222, you should get a notification and we can clear.
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1: 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Dispatch to 222.
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0: 12 one is best.
1: Squawk 1.
0: Yes, I'm working, please.
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2: Copy. 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
1: 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Did you copy page and tone? Thank you. 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
1: 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Go on to standby 26 zone. I copy, thank you. 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

0: 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Cancel Tech 5 for a sick person at 1103 Highway 98 West.
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0: Engine 12, sick person at South County Jail, 1103 Highway 98 West, TAC 5, 1152. Engine 12, I copy responding for a sick person, South County Jail. 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
2: Good.
0: Yes, sir. Just making you aware, your rescue is going to be coming from a distance. It'll be 218 from quarters.
3: Copy. I appreciate you.
0: 209. I copy. 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

0: 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Tac 7, Alone 17.
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0: Yes, ma'am. 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
1: Affirmative.
0: Yeah.
1: Hey, so you know
2: what? Morning,
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0: 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Dispatch, Medic 34.
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2: Sunday Squad 21, correct?
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2: I don't know where 45 is, but they're probably going to have 21B.
3: Event.
0: We're going to be complete.
3: Complete, 1124.
0: Affirmative. You can touch the closest.
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0: Medic 229, Winter Haven, Squad 1, Falls, Springhaven Retirement, 1225, Haven Hill Boulevard, Northwest, TAC 7, 1134. Dispatch, Medic 22.
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2: 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Dispatch, Wind Raven Engine 4, I have a fall at Spring Haven. I forgot to advise. Wind Raven Squad 1's on it. They're on TAC 7. I'm not sure if we're going to be closer.
0: Copy. We're returning from Station 2. They've been in for around a couple minutes. They should be closer.
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1: 10-4. 7 seizure, South County Jail, 1103, Highway 98 West, Track 5, 1140. Rescue 11, I copy, and respond to procedure, South County Jail. Dispatch, Rescue 10, you're clear from standby.

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2: 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We're going to be at Parkview in Florida. 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
0: 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Thank you, 23.
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1: En route to Heart of Florida, 1144. Everybody's the one patient, let's be checked out.
0: I copy, ma'am. Thank you.
2: Q34 dispatch.
1: Q34.
2: We're sounding complete, ma'am. Where we need it.
1: Q34 is complete. I believe you're clear.
0: Rescue 26.
1: Rescue 26.
0: Yes, ma'am, we're complete. Moving to 2.
1: I copy complete, all in 45 hours.
3: Good.
4: We're at Palmetto and 6 over here in your zone. Do you need assistance at the jail? I heard your rescues are going to be a minute.
3: That's a negative. We're under control. We got 2 patients. I need 2 rescues. We're dealing with the second patient right now. My first patient that I came to, he's stable. Probably is normal. Almost on his rhythm. Second patient, we're assessing right now. I just need to be rescued.
4: Copy, noted. Thank you.
0: Rescue 20, destination.
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2: 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RC 29, you just clear and return here too.
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0: And 12 dispatch.
1: And 12.
0: What rest of you are coming through? What's the next?
2: Yeah,
0: closest.
1: Mercy 11 is en route to the seizure call, and 218 is en route to the sick person.
0: Copy.
1: So where the seizure is going to be the higher priority, I can swap the rescues.
0: They're going to the same location. I got both patients 10 feet away from each other. It doesn't matter. Well, they'll take care of it when they get there. I'll give them the patient that they need.
1: All right, copy. Thank you. Hello, Freeman.
0: Roger 18, dispatch.
1: Roger 18. You're clear of standby, C-26.
0: Roger 18, copy. We're covering zone.
1: Thank you. Hello, 50.
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1: Go ahead.
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2: You're up.
1: Engine 18, I copy. It's going to be in reference to chest pains. It's going to be a 70-year-old female. She is conscious, breathing. It's a Delta level. They're advising that she has a history of heart attack or angina. 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
0: 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I'll have you under route. 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
0: 10-4.
2: Dispatch, was a tender recommended for ticket?
0: Battalion 7, my apologies. Can you repeat?
2: Was the tender recommended for the ticket?
0: That's affirmative.
2: You can stand them down for now. Until 21 gets on scene, advise us.
0: 10-4, I copy. Just looking at the map, I don't see any hydrants. That's probably why. Tender 12, you can terminate.
1: Tender 12, copy.
0: If you'll monitor the TAC, just in case you're needed later.
1: That's for Tender 12, TAC 7, the engine's on two calls at the jail right now.
2: Pete? 5-7, 10 or 12, repeat that.
1: Engine 12's at the tail on two calls, got two medicals going on right now there. That's why they sent me, probably.
2: 5-7-4.

0: Paramedic 4, just wait.
1: Paramedic 4.
2: Yes, ma'am. If you'll go ahead and close out my ticket for me, please. Thank you.
1: All right, copy. Welcome. Hello with you.
3: RSC 35 dispatch.
1: RSC 35.
3: Yes, ma'am. 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I have us available.
1: No, I have you out of service, but I'll clear you now.
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1: 121.
0: Just confirm that the updated address is going to be the address of the fire, not the address of the caller.

0: 2232 McPherson, Talbot House, 814 Kentucky Avenue North, Tax 6, Level 7. Joanne.
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0: 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Can you stand by in 26 with zone, please?
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1: Copy 1224. 239, please stand by in 32 then.
0: You should have
1: Thank you.

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Dispatch, rescue 239.

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2: This is 97, unknown problem. 1624 Highway 630 West, TAC 5, 1229.
1: Male who was unconscious, breathing. 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
3: 31.
1: Take 31. 31, we're complete. We
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1: go ahead.
3: 31's gonna take your
1: 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Anywhere? That's negative. Rescue
3: 30. In route to Winter Haven, what patient?
1: I copy in route Winter Haven with one.
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1: Squad 1.
0: Yes, ma'am. We're under control.
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0: Sepsis alert.
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0: is responding.
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2: 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Vehicle accident. Highway 27 in Kokomo Road Northwest. There are some 2 vehicles. Unknown injuries. Star road blockage. Call still being updated. Heading 222, breathing problems, 3553 Victoria Manor Lane, Texas, 1233.

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0: Yes, ma'am, can you mark me back in service, please?
1: 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He's on under control. Letter. Letter 37, copy. RFP 26. I see that you can terminate.
0: We'll remain on the scene with him.
1: Hi, copy.

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3: 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We have a 20-minute ETA.
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3: The address has changed to 1649
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0: 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Dispatch medic 34, you're clear from standby.
1: 34, I copy. Where the next is saying it. 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
0: Negative. At 1649 Rocky Point Drive, it's in the Stony Point subdivision.
1: Copy that.
0: Yeah, go ahead. Medic
4: 22, we're going to be complete with the refusal.
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1: Show me on scene. Scene was the Rainbow Wall. Another show from Alpha Delta Side. What was that?
0: 9-8-13-05. He's only tech 6 for a fall at Watson Clinic, 1600 Lakeland Hills. Static 9.
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1: Negative, but we do have.
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0: 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Tac 7, 1307.
1: Good, can you still complete return to tattoo?
0: I have you.
1: Two eighteen, we're close enough to cover zone.
0: I copy. Are you closer than 18 for that traffic accident in your zone?
1: We're checking now, stand by.

0: Worry about.
1: What are you calling?
0: Kind of a visual on the interior. It appears it's going to be all clear. Just confirm we had a key holder around.
1: That's a 10-4. I believe he has about a 10-minute ETA or so.
0: Copy.
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1: Pleasure 37, you have a lot of background. Can you repeat?
2: Angel 37, on scene.
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2: You have a homeowner on site.
1: I got the 31.

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1: 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What about engine 13?
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1: All right, copy. What about engine 4, engine 13? 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
1: Complete. 13, 13.

0: I want to hear what engine 3.
1: Obviously, we've got two vehicles. Looks to be pretty minor. They're both out, able to tour with us, so you can cancel that for me, check the brake.

0: 329 dispatch.
1: Battalion 4,
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1: 10-4, 1315, 229.
0: 329, please place unit 224.
1: 329, your traffic broke up.
0: 329, please place medic 229 on bed delay as well.
1: 10-4. 16 hours.
3: Battalion 6.
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3: Okay.
0: Heavy 9 is left.
3: Heavy 9.
0: Responding
3: 810 Hanover Way. 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
5: 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You already notified the gas company, or is this going to be an individual thing?
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1: Yes, sir. You'll be on TAC 7.
2: Copy. Thank you, ma'am.
1: You're welcome. 1317.

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1: 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Rescue 18, you can terminate.
2: I copy complete and return in 1319.
1: I'm seeing, I have them still on the way. I have them under control as well.
3: Rescue 5, dispatch.
1: Rescue 5.
3: Yes, ma'am. We're in route to Winter Haven, one patient.
1: 1319.
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1: 222
0: 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Return is on.
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1: That Ryder truck was pulling through the intersection when we were passing by. There won't be an incident here. You can mark us complete.

0: 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LAR 35 is complete.
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0: Aye, copy.
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1: Right.
0: Did you witness it driving erratic or negative?
1: I witnessed it pulling through the intersection.
0: Okay.
1: Ladder 35, your question.
0: Ladder 35.
1: This will be a law enforcement issue from here on out. You can mark us complete.
0: I got it complete. Roger 28, you copy.
2: 28, copy, show us complete. Tell me to the call, I'll be in route.
3: Emergency of Battalion 6.
4: 6, go ahead, sir.
3: Make contact with the landscaper. 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We do have the mercaptan smell. 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It's still currently leaking. I don't see a pressure gauge to see when it's going to stop.
4: 6, I copy. 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The gate is shut. Do you have any type of access code? It's locked in the open position, but it's shut.
2: The Titan 6 is going to be 2112 pound, 2112 pound.
4: Copy, got it. Thank you, ma'am.
2: Dispatch of Battalion 3, am I confirming you're en route to this call as well?
5: Engine 2, engineer to Pat 3, you got the gate?
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4: 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Dispatch, would you put that code in the notes, please, for us?
2: It is, it's in the notes.
1: Pat 3, dispatch, add me to the call, please, I'm in route.
2: I copy.
4: 1327. That's
2: 1327. I'm seeing 1327.

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0: 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Rescue 17. Bed delay, Winter Haven. 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
1: 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Curfew 30.
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1: Virgin 39, it's going to be a fall at 358 Waldorf Drive in the Hampton subdivision. But it's this only.
2: What's that, please?
3: 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They advised that the fire was going to be off a clubhouse or on my boat.
4: Do you tell the patient for you if he wants us to stay up or not?
1: Two thirty-two, Magdalene.
3: Twenty-eight. I'm going down Lisa Ave to see if I can see anything. It's going to be down here on Lisa Ave. In fact, I'll give an address in a minute. Looks like it might be 5327. I'll step out to investigate.
2: Check out the 5327.
1: 39.
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1: All right, looks like the fire may be off of Glenmore Drive. It's not going to be at this Lisa Avenue.
0: I copy. Is he responding?
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0: Yeah. Charlie Page, thank you.
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1: 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Rescue 37, engine 33, heat exposure 50901, highway 27, TAC 5, 15, 1352.

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0: Zero 901, Highway 27. I also met a 25-year-old female, conscious of breathing, not alert, reference heat stroke. Medic 202, engine 2, fall 2300, Highway 548 East, Track 7, 1352.

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1: 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Rescue 6, engine 6, unknown problem, 815, still from Loop Road West. Tac 6, 1355.
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1: Engine 6 responding. It's going to be 815 Circle Loop Road West off of Matthews. Females of Isa and daughter got in an accident. They can't hear a baby crying. We're trying to get further. It's going to be a language barrier.
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5: We're complete. We can take another call if you need us to, in 42's pursuit. Then you got Rescue 7 going to it.
1: Timber, I'll go ahead and put you on it.
0: Engine 37, here's the guy.
1: Engine 37.
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4: 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We're going to figure out if this is theirs or ours, and I'll provide it momentarily.
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0: Go ahead.
4: The unit's on control. We got a signal 7. It's going to be TOT, law enforcement.
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0: We got engaged.
1: Thank you. Where is he, Dirty Bite?
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1: 35, please.

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1: Rescue 45.
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0: 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En route, Winter Haven Hospital. 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
2: 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Medic 231, fall 2041, George Jenkins Boulevard, TAC 6, 1409.
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0: Copy. Just be advised, I believe this is going to be a structure fire. She said that there was the master plug in the bedroom was sparking, but they turned off the breaker and it's no longer sparking at this time.
2: Okay.
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0: 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Ladder 42.
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0: I copy responding for difficulty breathing, 700 Northampton Drive. 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
0: What's the attack channel for that residential fire?
1: Ladder 23 is the only unit on, and he's going in route to investigate. 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
0: I copy. 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
1: 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It is going to be the Marathon, 111 Markham Road for an assault. 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
1: 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It's an alpha. RC2.
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4: Rescue 6, dispatch.
2: Rescue 6.
4: Yes, ma'am. Looking at the law notes, it appears they cleared the scene. Are we still needed?

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1: Andrew 6.
0: Yes, ma'am. Looking at the police notes, the asshole's already cleared off the call.
1: Andrew 6, stand by. I'm trying to ascertain. They didn't advise us. Stand by.
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0: 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Rescue 20, Davenport Engine 1, 6 person, 235 Whispering Pines Way, TAC 5, 1439.
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0: 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It's going to be for a 51-year-old male, constant breathing abnormally.

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1: What name and engine 3?
2: Is that off duty firefighter who's on scene of our call? And Roger, any injuries on that patient?
0: I copy at 1441. I'm from the hallway. Yes, I talked about it. She spoke with a homeowner and she stated there was no fire, that the smoke came from a fryer, and she's trying to contact her alarm company, and now the alarm company just advised to cancel.
3: What time should I call? Go ahead and send the first due for information verification. Bat 2 would be not a complete. You can cancel the second due.
0: I copy. Bat 2 is complete. Dispatch to engine 25.
2: Hey, what's up, helicopter? What's up?
1: I copy.
4: 12 on distress.
1: 11.
4: Yes, ma'am. If you use my manner control on this call, you chose before you will be responding to 1-3's call.
1: I copy.
5: 1-3. No, sir. Advising possibly more than just one patient.
2: Copy. Just asking. Sorry, sir. Can I get off, sir?
1: I'm sorry. What was your last?
2: Can you start a second panic unit since there's multiple patients?
1: I'm happy.

0: unconscious at Agent 36?
1: Two unconscious, 611 Schoolhouse Road, Tax 6, 1443.
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0: Copy, complete. Agent 25, are you on the tap?
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2: Rescue 218 dispatch.
3: Rescue 218.
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0: 10-4.
2: Where is this?
3: When are you going to do this?
2: On scene, we got one vehicle that does appear to have rolled. It is upright. It looks like the driver is ambulating on scene. We'll be checking for injuries. Continue, everybody.
3: 14:45.

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0: Page contact.
1: Copy responding. It's going to be for a vehicle accident in front of 2801 on Highway 27. They're going to be in the southbound lane. They're involving two vehicles. There is road blockage. It's going to be just southbound of Lincoln Avenue and 27.
0: Your 17 can pull from out.
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1: 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Going to be a 30 to 40 year old male.
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2: Destination, 1447. Battalion 2. 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
0: Alright, the first you can cancel Rescue 17.
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2: 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You can terminate their request in their cancel.
1: Yeah, Rescue 14.
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4: Patient.
1: 329.
2: 329.
1: We've been cleared off this call.
2: Affirmative, I've been trying to raise you. You didn't answer.
1: My apologies. Sure. 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
2: 1448.
1: I copy. Dispatch to Davenport Engine 2.
0: Yeah, according to 2, we copy traffic. So it's complete.
1: Dispatch is complete. Dispatch back to Davenport, Captain 1.
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1: 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Are you needing a rescue for that call?
6: 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You keep coming.
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1: 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I'm a 78-year-old male, conscious and breathing, reference dizziness.
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1: 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Rescue 28, VAT 6, traffic accident, Pippin Road West on White Oak Drive, East Tax 6, 1450. White Oak.
6: VAT 6, I'm in out.
1: Then actually, Rescue 2, your second due, and they pick 20, you know, if you'll take. I copy, that's affirmative. It's me for a traffic accident, 28019 Highway 27, we'll be on Tac 5. I'll place you on it.
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1: Good.
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1: 36, you can terminate.
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1: 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Rescue 7, please be around the standby for 33 zone.
2: 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That six is best, I'm complete.
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2: 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Medic 209, Bat 6, traffic accident, Broadway Avenue North, Lucille Street East, TAC 4, 4259.
4: Bat 6.
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4: 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I just had a vehicle crash from earlier.
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0: Could you check with Osceola dispatch to see if there's any reported structure fires in their area? Area of Point Sienna.
1: Do you have an exact location and I'll have somebody call?

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0: Thanks for the answer one. In Robin, Dave. 302 16th Street North. 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
0: 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We'll just remain on scene until the deputy gets here.
1: 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This seems well.
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I don't have any further at this time.

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0: 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Time complete. 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
2: 218. My apologies. Can you just confirm what TAC 10 we're supposed to be on?
3: 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You're going to be on TAC 5.
2: 218 copy. Thank you.
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0: Yes, ma'am. We're complete. Show us returning from Winter Haven.
1: I copy. Complete and return in 1529.
0: Rescue 26. Yes, ma'am. On to show us out of service. Back 7's aware.
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3: 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Looks like we got maybe a 5-foot pile of debris. We're going to investigate.
4: I copy on scene of a illegal burn, approximately 5-foot pile of debris, investigating 1530.

0: 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Dispatch rescue 7.
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1: Affirmative.
0: Black Tech 7 for a cardiac arrest on Lundy Road, please.
1: I got it. Shows fine.
2: That's it. 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
0: Battalion 1, engine 25, cardiac arrest, 600 Lundy Road, number 9, PAC 7, 1531.
3: Making you aware.
2: 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Once I get an update from 36, I'll go complete from this one and take that one.
1: Engine 36, Batu.
2: Thank you, go ahead.
4: Yeah, Chief, it looks like we got about a 12-foot pile of vegetation burning. 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
2: 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You under control then?
4: Yes, sir. We're under control.
2: I copy. 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
3: 10-4. 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
1: All units en route, Brushfire, Highway 27, 1st Avenue North,

0: This is Cellular for again, multiple calls in on this incident. Advisor is going to be down near the school and the additional call. Surprising, it is a large area that is threatening a wooded area.
1: Copy that. 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
4: Secretary, respond.
2: I copy. 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It's actually going to be for a cardiac arrest. 83-year-old female, not conscious, not breathing. Rush 1, Rush Fire, Highway 27, 1st Avenue North, select TAC 9, TAC 9, 1537. I'll copy responding. 1810 Lake Brown Road. I'm an 83-year-old female, not conscious, not breathing. Call still being updated.
0: 1st Avenue North. It's going to be closer actually down towards the school.
1: Responding.
2: I copy responding for a cardiac arrest. 1810 Lake Brown Drive, 83-year-old female, not conscious, not breathing. We're attempting to get CPR in progress.
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2: Yes, sir. If you can continue the brush truck at a time, it looks like we got about 4 different spots along the east side of 27 northbound lanes. It looks like it's slow spreading, slow fuel at this time.
3: Houston 511, show me responding.
4: 5501 responding, Highway 27 and 1st Avenue North.
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2: Ma'am, can you get back with the caller and confirm the room number? 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
0: Or I'll have a call.
1: What do you want? Is there anything further south? 21, go ahead. Is there anything further south, or is it just where you're at?
3: The brush truck got a little spot just ahead of it, and then we got way down there. There's another spot just north of us near Sunshine Drive, I believe the gentleman said.
1: Is that further south?
3: It's going to be north of us. Sunshine Drive's just north of this spot.
1: And we're just at your own scene.
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0: Auntie.
1: Okay,
0: 5045. About 7, brush 1. Go ahead, sir. Come up here north where this SO deputy's pulled over. It looks like there's a spot right there, too. I copy.
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0: This is I-5, Delta Level Fall, 632 Budgie Lane, TAC 5, 1550. Heading 202, Engine 2, Burns, 325, Carter Road West, TAC 6, 1550. 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
1: Correct, unit's going to be 203, both units, patient contact.
0: 203, thank you. Engine 2.
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6: 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What's the additional answer, please?
2: It's going to be in reference to an 11-year-old with burns. They did request a helicopter on standby. They requested you out in case of landing zone.
6: Six, okay. I'm going to respond to first, please.
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1: 13 to 218.
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0: Timber, I have a pending call in your zone for a medical alarm. 540, Sandy Ridge Drive.
1: 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We'll be responding from Hart, Florida.
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5: 21.
0: Squad
5: 21. Yes, ma'am. Fire's been extinguished. We're mopped up. BSI complete.
4: Confirming the brush as well.
5: 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Both units. Thank you.
4: You're welcome. Both units complete. Tag 5, clear on monitor 1559.
0: Secondary.
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1: Copy. We're loading up right now. We'll be headed that way shortly.
3: Nah, copy. Yes, yeah, so I'll be switching over to LZ1 for AirMed.
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0: Okay. I copy.
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0: 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Medic 329, engine 61, 261, traffic accident, Spring Creek Road, Forest Lake Avenue, TAC 5, 1600.
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0: Dispatching the show, Press 61, respond to the vehicle accident. Please, the engine 61. Also, you can clear Fire Chief 61. Take me through a pit call.
1: 10-4, you have I-63?
0: Correct.
1: 10-4.
2: SC-61 dispatch, show us responding. Vehicle accident.
1: I copy. Three two nine. What's the tag truck for this call? Tag 5. Copy.

0: 3-2-9, 10-4, you can remain en route. I believe the vehicle left the scene. I'm attempting to confirm if we're even needed.
1: Here's your next call, please.
0: Dispatch,
2: Fire 263.
0: Yeah, that's Fire 263. Just for further reporting, as it happened, the driver of the vehicle left, and as it happened, there was possibly a child passenger that did leave on foot to go to a home that's on Forest Lake. We're still confirming all the details, but it's looking like the vehicle is no longer going to be there.
2: Copy that. We're about 2 minutes out. We'll go on and try to confirm that.
0: 10-4, thank you. Rescue 17.
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0: Yes, sir. Just confirming, do you have a family rider with you, or was she still at the home?
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0: 10-4, I'll mark it.
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0: Go ahead.
2: Yes, sir. I've located the vehicle. The address is going to be 2133 Forest Lake Avenue.
0: 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Copy that address.
1: I'm sorry, sir. You had a lot of wind.
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0: First, 46, King City, Ladder 3, just advisement, we're still 33-0 minutes out.
1: Copy.
2: 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Do we have additional on the call? 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
3: 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We've located the vehicle, trying to talk to the parents. 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
0: Come Three Lake Wells.
1: 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And this flashback to Rescue 11.
0: Rescue 11.
1: Yes, sir. There's going to be another call in your zone for a sick person, 305 Central Avenue West. Dispatch to Rescue 14.
2: Rescue 14.
1: Yes, sir. 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

0: It's 10-4, I copy direct. I show you going to the Alpha Level back pain off Highway 27 and Risky 46. I show you going to the Echo Level tow pain, Dorado Avenue. Air about and CPR in progress. Copy, are you in pain?
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1: 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She's the one that's fine, who's covering.
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1: 10-4-1635. 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
1: 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The 16, 39.

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1: We're complete from Florida, Florida. Rescue 230 to Rescue 20. Rescue 20, go ahead. We're clearing now from Heart of Florida, and we have you beat on the corner or something. That'd be affirmative. Copy, Rescue 230, we'll be in route to that corner zone at 35988 Highway 27.
0: I copy, Rescue 20, I'll show you complete.
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0: 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I show you complete.
6: 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Thank you. 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
0: Shows that we transported to Point Siena. We transported to the heart of Florida. 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

0: Heading 32, Lotta 35, Bat 4, traffic accident, 1450 Polk Parkway, TAC 6, 1656. 231, it's going to be a fire standby only.
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0: 218 dispatch. Two eighteen, we're complete returning from Lake Wales. Go on attack 2.
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3: Lake Wales Rush 1 dispatch.
1: Go ahead.
3: Yes, ma'am. You can show us responding.
1: I copy responding. In front of 2693 Burns Avenue, across from Hollins Grove. About in 3 to 4 vehicles. About all occupants are out of the vehicles and walking. Call still being updated.
4: Lake Wales Lieutenant 5 dispatch. I'll be responding.
1: I copy Lieutenant 5 responding.
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3: 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Glenn Evans, second rescue en route. 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
4: 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Can I have you backing up 234 for the motor vehicle accident at Cleveland Heights and Hallam?
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4: Thank you. You'll be on tax 6, 1712.
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0: 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Are we closer than 14?
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1: Confirming Rescue 14 is staying on the call.
2: Yes, ma'am. That's affirmative. Rescue 14 is staying on the call.
1: Confirm. Porter Haven Unit Haley. I copy. I'm server 1714.
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1: On this pack, Lake Wells Lieutenant 5 requested an additional rescue. 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I was aware you were in service. My apologies.
3: No worries. 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Appreciate it.
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0: Can I have you stand back for 30 zone, please?
1: I'll be running out.
0: Thank you. 1718.
1: 17. 34, I'm moving right now. You can take my place.
2: Answer
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3: 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You can cancel Lincoln.
2: 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Two thirty. Please return in. Thank you.
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1: 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Thompson Landings, 3952 Sam Keene Road, TAC 8,
2: 7021.
1: It's going to be a mutual aid for Osceola. They're only requesting fire, no matter what. 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They stated that they have a male subject who fell off a boat and hit his head. They are not requesting medics, they're only requesting fire at this time.
3: 10-4, are they also responding?
1: I believe so. I want to double check with the call taker.
3: I see the address, Sam Keene. Just confirm where they want us to put in at.

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1: Battalion 7.
0: No, I see all the boats are requesting a rescue, but let's go ahead and add one to the call. We have one on our side as well.
1: All right, copy.
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1: That's affirmative. En route.

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1: 26, I have you responding.
2: 5-6, Marine 3. 5-7, Marine 3.
3: Marine 3, go ahead.
2: Where are you going to put it at?
3: Not sure. Hooking up, and then I'll look at the maps and determine that. We're just going to be around for right now, monitoring.
2: That's him, dispatch. Get back with all fuel and see if they have any information as to where the subject put in at.
1: Battalion 7, I copy. I'm landline with them now.

0: Dispatch, Battalion 7. Officer was advising that it's going to be south of the Thomas Landing's location. There's supposed to be some coordinates in the screen. They're saying they have to come into Polk County to make access to where it's at. They do not have units responding at this time. It's going to be a Polk County incident.
1: I copy.
0: Thank you. 1724.
1: If you would, give a sheriff's office, see if they could put a helicopter there to assist.
0: I copy. 1724.
1: Marine 27, dispatch.
0: Marine 27.
1: As far as the location of the incident, is all you have the fact that they're just south of Thomas Landing?
0: I'm just going to get the exact coordinates. Stand by just one. I'm landline with Osceola.
1: Copy. Thank you. Can you access with your boat at the Lake Simi Bridge?
0: Hey, Captain Havering.
1: Check. I've got Marine 3 coming too. They can always pick up where I'm at. I got.

0: Marine 357. We looked at it on the maps. We determined that we're better off to travel to your location, try to put in on the same team at Thomas Landing.
1: Therefore, I agree. We'll send 27 East, and you can catch this backside with me.

0: Yes, I saw units responding. I just updated the call with the coordinates that was last found on Rapid SOS.
1: Airport dispatch, I'll put that in whenever I get to the boat ramp.

0: dispatch Battalion 7. Offila did also advise that when they spoke to the subject who was in the water, he was closer to one of their islands, but he was trying to make his way back to the boat ramp for us.
1: Therefore, they could not advise which boat ramp that was.
0: Negative. I can try to call back and get back landline.
1: Therefore, yeah, just also make sure that there's only one person, one soul on board of that apparatus.
0: They were, I'm going to have to deal with another phone number. They did advise they were speaking to someone else on another phone. They were with the subject, but they weren't sure if they were on the boat that the patient was on.

0: Fletcher 24.
1: Fletcher 24 is our destination.
0: Our destination.

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0: 34 and route like 1.

0: 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It's going to be a 3-year-old male, conscious and breathing, alpha level.
1: Hey, Rouse, Lake Wells, Palm Beach.
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3: Do you copy that traffic? 27, copy. Marine 27, dispatch.
4: Marine 27.
3: Were you by chance able to find out if this was an airboating accident?
4: Negative. When I was in that off-field, they did not advise that.
3: Copy.
5: PCSO Marine to Bat 7.
3: Hey
5: Chief, it's Durance. I'm en route to pick up our airboat and head your way. I'll probably hit the Great Panic and launch from there. The coordinates come back right to the entrance to the barge that the lights he's used. And dispatch, the 1088 in the screen that says there's another boat out there with them, I've tried to call several times. Is anyone landline with them?
4: Negative. Also, I advise that when they were landline, the phone died. I don't know if it's because they lost signal or the battery of the phone died.
5: Not copy. And that's an our aircraft on the way as well.
3: Thank you. I've got a Marine 27 in their boat going to Great Panic. I've got Marine 3 at Lake Hamilton coming out to Alpha Sam Team. That's where I'm pulling up to.
5: I copy. I'm coming from Lakeland, so it'll be extended, but I'll continue until I hear from you.
1: Rescue 26, passing.
0: Medic 202. 202. I'm Rutley's in freestanding, one patient. I'm Rutley's in freestanding, one patient, 1734.
1: Good. Yeah, sir, we're about 13 minutes out from Thomas Landing. Confirming you still want us to continue to Thomas Landing about Great Panic.
3: Negative. Go ahead and continue heading east. If he's closer to Brahma Island, we're probably going to make contact with 27, I would assume.
1: Hey, copy, break, rescue 26. Dispatch, show us heading to the 27th location.
4: Rescue 26 headed to Great Hammock, 1735.

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0: Water Haven Squad 1.
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1: Stand by.
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1: PCS of Marine, the Bat 7.
2: Good.
1: I just got landline with the subject involved. They have self-transported back to the River Ranch boat ramp, the North River Ranch boat ramp, which will be the boat ramp just south of Thomas Landing, if you're familiar. Subject's ambulatory, walking around, but wants to get checked out. I'm not sure how easy it is to get into River Ranch right now, but it may be best to just go via boat.
2: Yeah, 10-4, where do you think is the best location to put in at?
1: If your marine asset's already on San Keen Road, I would just say go ahead and put in at Thomas Landing and just go south. It's the very next boat ramp. If they're out on 60, I'd go to Great Panic.
2: Talking to one of your sergeants. So you're saying the Thomas Landing boat ramp is the best access?
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3: Yes, ma'am. I'll take cover.
0: Covering 7042.
3: Rescue 46.
0: 46.
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0: Provincial One Dispatch. What's that number?
1: Winterhaven for Provincial One. Can you repeat?
0: What was your room number for Staybridge?
1: 519.
0: Hamilton. 10-4.
1: 1744.
2: PCSO Marine to Bat 7. Ed. Chief, sorry, I was on the other radio for a minute. Did you ask me anything else?
0: Affirmative. I'm sitting here talking to Sergeant. I believe you're communicating with him as well. We were just trying to confirm that Thomas Sending is the best access, which I think he said that that's what you told him.
2: Yes, sir. I think that'll be easiest for y'all. I don't think you're going to be able to get into River Ranch right now. I would, if you're on the dirt road portion of Sam Keen, once you came through the gate, take your first right. There's like a cell phone tower there, and just follow that all the way back, and it should take you to Thomas Landing.
0: I'm following you, Sergeant Becker. I should be on scene here momentarily. Marine 27, about 7. This gentleman here at the Great Hammock Boat Ramp that made contact with a friend at the River Ranch Boat Ramp. They stated that the patient left POV and is already headed down Sam Keen Road, headed to the hospital. Okay, copy that. Dispatch, can you get back with them just to confirm that information?
2: Chief, that's not accurate. I'm landline with the person right now, and they are at the River Ranch Boat Ramp waiting for you guys.
0: Okay, very good. Thank you for the clarification.

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0: Hang on 1 second. 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
1: Destination, 1748.
2: Rescue
1: 26.
2: Yes, ma'am, we're currently staged in the area of Westgate River Ranch in Great Pan Cliff area. Do we have an updated address where we're needed at?
1: Dispatch 27, you want 26 to come back to the Thomas Landing?
3: Three, what's your location?
2: Three's at Walker Water.
3: Negative 27. Just hold up there. Don't offload or anything like that. Just hold up.
1: My apologies, 27. It was rescue 26 asking where they're needed.
3: Okay, understood. 26, you can come back here. It's just very, very soft. So if you just want to stage at Sam Keen at the hard road where it turns into the dirt road, I'm not sure if your ambulance is going to be able to get back all the way out here. I can always transport him in the battalion vehicle to you.
2: 26 to Bat 7. We were moving further east to the Great Blue Panic area, and we're currently staged in the entrance of Westgate. Can you specify which location you want us to head to?
3: Yes, sir. Come back, Sam Keen. Sounds like he's right here at this boat ramp off Sam Keen, the Lengthy Ranch. So make your way back. Just come down Sam Keen, where it splits into the dirt road where it goes straight. Just stage there at that location. It's super soft back here.
2: Good copy, heading back to Sam Keen.

0: Hey, Chief, I'm not sure if my two text messages went through to you. If it did, the first location is the Thomas Landing I'm sending you to, and the second is the boat ramp that he's actually at off of River Ranch.
1: Before you have a look at them now, I did receive them. Thank you.

0: Medic 34, destination.
1: Airport destination. Hey, 31. We're going to be out of service for that one. 31, can we out of service for that one? Design 4, Delta Level Fall, 2419 Salzburg Loop, TAC 7, 1752.
0: Not 7 to the Marine 3. If you would stage out there on Sam Keene also, I just don't know if we're going to be able to get anything else back here. It's so tight and so dry. I'm going to try to get them to transport him to my location and I can transfer him up to you guys.
2: That's affirmative. We have that four-wheel drive truck with our boat. We can bring our ALS equipment back on that.
0: Okay, yeah, if you want to try that, just be careful. It's, you know this area. It's narrow and soft.
2: Copy that.
3: Patient fell. Also has different symptoms. It is a Delta level fall, but part of it sounds kind of like a stroke as well. Engine 18 requested a helicopter on standby.
4: Okay, thank you, ma'am.
3: You're welcome.
5: RC-30. And we'll be clear in about 5 minutes.
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2: Clearance to bathroom. Good. Our aircraft is on scene and has a visual of the patient awaiting in a orange side-by-side. The report he's telling me it's just, they think it's heat-related. He passed out, got really hot, hit his head. But he's alert and oriented right now. Thanks for that. Hey, we're still trying to make our way back to that location to where you dropped that pin.
0: Negative. We haven't received any other calls from that address today or had any further, like, medical or law enforcement calls.
2: Okay. No one's answering the door. Doesn't look like there's anybody home, but we do have a couple of vehicles in the driveway. Correction. Stand by for further.
0: So far.

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1: Engine 18.
0: Stand on a helicopter, please. Both units under control. Thank you.
1: You're welcome. Confirming that four can cancel also. Plaintiff being sick or injured at this time. Helicopter.
0: I copy, ma'am. You get Jimmy complete.
1: 10-4, 1756.

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0: You chose me.
1: I got you.
2: I don't believe so. I didn't make that hard left on 17. I went straight down that dirt road.
0: Copy. We're in route Lakeland.
1: Copy, route Lakeland. Grassy 230.
0: Destination.
1: Destination, sounds good to be on.
2: Very well.
1: 231.
2: Navigation.
1: Stay contact.
2: Seven to touch you, I'm marking on scene.
3: 1759.
1: Massachusetts Avenue North and East Memorial, reference to a subject laying under a bench in the area near the Dollar General. Penny is hustle Hispanic male, 40 to 50, purple shirt, shorts, PD and FD en route.
4: 239, do we need a stage for this?
1: That's all the notes that we got. You can stage at discretion. FD and PD is en route for the notes.
0: Warning
1: 12. Warning
0: 12-1. Change start number to Warning PD. 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
1: Complete. 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

0: ชื่ออะไรนะดีค่ะ
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1: Okay, I have this complete. Thank you. Thank you.
0: Copy complete. 230 TV and at this age, at this direction, going to be a subject under event for the Dollar General. PD is en route.

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0: 10-4, I'll be responding. 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
1: Patient contact. 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We're transporting the patient up to my rescue unit.
2: Okay, thank you. 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
1: Not quite sure yet. He's unsure. We're going to get some vitals on him, see how he feels.

0: Your sergeant is here with me too, so he'll get some patient information.
1: Okay. FWC is on YT Ranch Road now. It's coming to you, so they'll be there in just a second. I'm continuing.
0: Thank you for the help.
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2: Yes, ma'am, Brandon knows. 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
1: I copy.

0: Ted, 24, law enforcement is not en route. You want me to copy and then you be en route to Sage?
1: Yeah, you know, we'll go on the scene and go from there.
0: I copy. Be en route to Sage just so the reporter can give his name and just make sure that's not him.
1: Going on scene now.
2: It's 231. 231. We're transporting Lakeland, one student rider, one patient, and one security officer.
0: Copy and route. 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
1: Stand by. I will try to ascertain.
0: Thank you, ma'am.
1: You're welcome.

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1: 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I don't see him until I get a location.
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0: 1028.
1: 1028,
0: West 1-8, respond in. Okay, answer, respond in. 5706, Ebron Lane, Aldo Peterson, Stream Unit, needed, same as reported. Dispatch back, send me a wheel burn.
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2: Previously of this call, we just witnessed a pedestrian get hit by a car. We are on Havendale and 17 right across the street from the racetrack. We'll advise.
1: 10-4. Winter Haven Engine 5, I'll get you another medic.
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0: Transporting Celebration, 1832. Rescue, or my apologies, 29. And dispatch, medic 29, go ahead.
2: Medic 29, we're going to be responding when I'm in with one patient.
0: 1832, 329.
3: Okay, now you can drill simply. You can reattach it to the call at Spring Haven. Patient is ambulatory, ran off scene.
0: 10-4, I copy. Is the vehicle waiting there for law enforcement? And then 1833. 10-4.

0: Meg 216.
1: Medic 234, in place of 32, fire standby, 1126 Success Avenue, Tech 6, 1834. 216.
0: Pager, do you want us to clear?
1: Affirmative, Tech 7 is trying to hail you for that.
0: Copy that, thank you. Confirming clear.
1: That's affirmative. You can terminate.
0: Thank you. Show complete.
1: 10-4-1835. Medic 329.
2: 329.
1: What is the vehicle information on the vehicle versus pedestrian, and is the vehicle waiting at the racetrack?
2: It's a blue vehicle. The drivers are in the left turning lane, right across the street from the racetrack.
1: 10-4, I copy. Is there a road blockage?
2: The left turning lane, one of the lanes.
1: 10-4.

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1: We're out of control. Homeowner's been advised. We're extinguishing the fire now.
0: I copy. VAT 3 dispatch, I'll be complete.
2: VAT 3 complete. Engine 19. I copy.

0: Thanks, Evan, so much.
1: Good day, Evan.
0: Rescue 26, obtained an MPU. You go to marker complete.
1: Complete, 1840.
2: Sure, that's a lazy.
1: Is there anyone to wait?

0: Hey, Conga.
1: 932. We're completely weak. Take that call from 31 or so.
0: Okay, 31.
2: 31, we copy. Thank you, 32.
0: 31, okay.

0: Paul, 3961 Lana Avenue, Tac 5, 1842. Ladder 42.
1: Ladder 42 responding.
0: Ladder 42, I copy. I'll have you responding. This is going to be in reference to a 14-month-old female. She is conscious, breathing, patient fell. Call taker still getting additional.

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1: Battalion 2 is en route.
0: Battalion 2, I copy. I'll have you en route. It's going to be in reference to a 14-month-old female, conscious and breathing patient, cell. Call taker still getting additional. The baby fell down this. It looks like the baby fell down the stairs. Some bleeding, not serious. The injury is to the head.

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0: 10-4. 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
1: 3235 responding.
0: Rescue 35, I copy. I'll have you responding. This is going to be in reference to a overdose. 50-year-old female, conscious, breathing. It was intentional. Law enforcement has to call as well.
2: Tower 33 dispatch, show us responding for landing zone.
0: 10-4, I copy. I'll have you responding.
2: As soon as possible, let me know helicopter and TAC for them, please.
0: 10-4. The latest update on the screen is advising the patient fell down 2 stairs and that her lip is bleeding.
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1: 10-4, I copy. Tower 33, copy. 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The latest update is they have a 10-minute ETA if needed. 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Battalion 2, Ladder 42, we have air care monitoring, 10-minute ETA if needed, and that's going to be Air Care 4. You're on TAC 2.

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0: This will be a great day for Farlow.
1: 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You'll be on Pack 8. Go ahead, sir.
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0: We had a walk up at the Publix off the Cypress Garden Boulevard, cross street of 9th Street. We don't need a medication, the front page is going to be refusing. Can you go ahead and give us a ticket for us, please?
1: Copy, what's the chief complaint?
0: Dizziness.
1: Hi, copy. And just confirming, this is the Publix that crossed up Avenue M and 6th?
0: Negative. It's going to be the southeast plaza of Publix. It's going to be cross street of 9th Street, Cypress Garden Boulevard.
1: Hi, copy. Are you already clear for me? You just need a ticket created?
0: Negative. We're still with the patient. Hi,
1: copy. I'll place you on the scene and you can select TAC 7.
0: Thank you, ma'am.
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0: Yes, ma'am. My apologies. 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

0: 19.
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0: We're on control. A gentleman just left a pot on the stove, and he of the food that was in it smoked a little bit of smoke in the house. He's ventilating now, open the windows. No fire, no heat.
1: It's not in control. 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Dispatch, morning. Is that anyone you copy?
0: Worry about when I copy this, I'll be complete.
1: Copy, 19-05.

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1: Medic 22.
0: Be advised, I've been calling multiple times on TAC 2 to no answer. I'm not sure what's going on. Is it someone on your side?
1: All right, copy. I let them know.
0: Thank you.
1: You're welcome. Go ahead, Mike 22.
0: We had 3 alerts, but no info came over.
1: Seven. 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
0: 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Should be under control this time. 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
1: 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Break the time through. You copy.
2: 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I'll be complete.
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1: 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Outside fire. Engine 19, Battalion 4, Brush 19, 1700 Snell Road, Peace Creek, TAC 8, 952.
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0: Brush 19 is also en route.
1: Engine 19, brush 19 en route for a small outside fire. Advise it's not threatening anything. Fire's not spreading. 1953.

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0: Dispatch, this will be referenced. The neighbor who lives on approximately 2 acres, have a bonfire going and the flames are very high. 1955.
1: Thank you for it. Copy. Thank you.

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1: 5, 6 person, 2929 Avenue U, Uniform, Northwest, Winter Haven, TAC 7, 1956.

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0: Pointer 4.
1: Vertically.
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1: Complete. Tell me, okay.
0: Rescue 37, destination.
1: Rescue 37, destination. 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